0: 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Tell your doctor about any flu-like symptoms or vaccines.
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1: They're now interviewing. Jake Paul is doing an interview with a guy who just beat the snot out of another dude in this MMA Netflix. So now Jake Paul is the journalist? Will, what the hell are we doing here? What is going on?
2: This is just the way it goes at these fights. It just... obnoxious things happen, man.
1: It's ridiculous. We're waiting for the big Ronda Rousey, Gina Carano.

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1: First off, well, my name is John, but I'm not John Lund. John Lund will be back in his normal time slot, hopefully soon. I'm filling in tonight. My name's Johnny Ballgame, and appreciate you guys holding at 310-840.

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anybody in the National Football League. If you're just using the previous season's wins and losses and winning percentage, then by that metric, you have the toughest schedule in the National Football League, which is so unfortunate because I love what you got going on. I love what you've done with the place. I feel like I'm walking into somebody's home who used to be a hoarder, and now I'm looking around and I said, wow, the furniture's really nice. Your floor's so clean, I can eat off of it. I love the amenities. I really like what you got going on here. You've really changed. But now you're about to get hit with a little bit of adversity. And it's tough adversity. This schedule that you have, pun slightly intended, is a bear. Because if we're trying to take anything away from a schedule release, it could be what you got that you weren't expecting to get. Which, yeah, you won the division, so you should have expected your schedule to be a little more difficult. You're going to play more first-place teams. I get it. But I look at the Chicago Bears, and I go up and down that schedule, and I'm just counting playoff teams from the previous season. You know, in the last segment I discussed, the Bengals only had 5 games against playoff teams from last season on their schedule. The Bears almost double that. They have 9 games on that schedule against teams that played in the playoffs last year. 9 of them. That's over half your schedule. You'll have 9 games against 2025 playoff teams, only 8 against teams that missed the playoffs. 4 of those 9 are

0: Westwood One Sports presents Linnell Willingham.
1: Ladies and gentlemen, buckle up. We got about 7 minutes left and we got some tea to spill. This is incredible. Westwood One Sports, youngest in charge, Linnell Willingham, rocking out with you for one final segment here on Sunday Morning Sports. Back with you tomorrow night, obviously, Westwood One Sports Night. Oh, brothers and sisters, this is why I love this show, man. That's why I love this network. We all family here on Westwood One Sports. So when we had real honest conversations about the Diana Russini, Mike Vrabel stuff, we kept it real. We also kept it real about Dak Prescott. Remember a couple of months ago, Dak Prescott called off his engagement at a joint bachelor party. First red flag. And I'm not a married man, but I know some brothers that are. Who the hell is doing a joint bachelor party? I knew something was stanky. I knew something was stank as soon as that news was divulged.
2: Not in my house. No way.
1: 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Carlos, no. So we knew that that was abnormal. We knew that that was weird. Then it came out that, like, oh, the two broke up over, you know, her unwillingness to sign a prenup. That made more sense. I immediately thought, though, for them to split at the bachelor party, which is a joint bachelor party, he must have been hanging and banging with one of the bridesmaids. That's the first thing I thought.

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12: A better life with Dr. Sanjay Gupta.
13: You ever wonder why the same cold virus makes some people so sick and others not sick at all? Well, according to an interesting new study out of Yale School of Medicine, one key factor is how quickly the cells in their noses, called nasal cells, respond to the virus and contain it. It's called the interferon response, and it can vary for different people. Now, when that response gets inhibited, it can trigger a different reaction, which leads to excessive mucus production and inflammation. In other words, a cold that is a lot more miserable. Of course, there are other factors at play: your genetics, any underlying conditions, immunity from vaccinations or previous infections. If you are trying really hard not to get sick, high-quality masks, they can be very effective. Also, good old-fashioned hand washing. And remember not to touch your face. I'm Dr. Sanjay Gupta, helping you live a better life.
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0: It seems Aaron Rye has it in the bag. He just hit a monster birdie putt on 17. He's at 9 under. He's 4 shots better than the rest of the field. Make it 3 because John Rahm on 17, or on 16, just birdied. So he has a 3-shot advantage. Back 9. Major championship. Feel free to send us in some of your suggestions. Jim Nance's final call, what it's going to be. 310-840-4910 if you want in. West Coast writing in. It's the Rye of the Tiger. Aaron Rye, PGA champion. 310-840-4910. Here's how that putt sounded, courtesy of our friends at Westwood One Sports, our teammates, and SiriusXM.
1: 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Aaron Rye is unstoppable at Aronimink. He is 9 under par.
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0: How about it? Long birdie putt. 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Aaron Rye is

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